So let that nose bleed on your black rover. 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Need a loafer, just lean on or lean over. Why you fuckers be tripping loud? I'm tripping sober.

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Do you beg that truth will set you free? Are you shackled by the keys? Well, if I was you, I'd stay strapped in.

0: a problem. 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Problem is more than a one can eat bread. Yo, yo, yo, here's Sister Gracie and you're tuning to Tone Cooler 105.3. 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
2: 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I'm not happy about it. I'm not fucking.

heavy low, the weight of love, tongue of flames, a welcome flood, beating heart, and us the blood, a beating heart, a tongue of flames, a light above, a voice of God, a smoking gun, a beating heart, a 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

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Crabs climbing the proverbially slick barrel walls, steady as the underworld's whores and kingpins quest for fire.

praying for post-pressure diamonds rather than smashed dreams and bloodshed when the dream merchant exits the stage with that bag of sunshine you signed up for. Deferred yet again.

living church mouse quiet when the heat is on, then screaming bloody murder alone in ensuing cold. The rearview line of sight proverbially clear, lumbering beneath

enough is enough, and saw a return to the traditional British values of discipline, obedience, morality, and freedom. Freedom from the Reds and the Blacks and the criminals, prostitutes, pansies, and punks.

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Got Gold Star audio, visual appliances. Girl meets Rebel Girl on 44th and 3rd.